0: Victor, Tower 1 to pilot.
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Concord Tower and Ambulance 1, 23 Prospect Street on the third floor for an overdose, Delta level. That's still on Concord Tower and Ambulance 1, 23 Prospect Street, located on the third floor. Overdose unconscious patient, Delta level, 2011.

second call for where fire. Near a River Road, Concord Stage Road, check on an outside fire. It's a second call for where fire. River Road, Concord Stage Road, check on an outside fire. 2015.

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0: We'll be responding.
1: Hey, where Forestry One, you're responding. 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It was third party through the PD. I spoke with him directly. He is at 285 South Sugar Hill Road, and looking south from his house, off in the distance, he sees a large fire, and he thinks it might be along River Road. 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
0: PD advised they spoke to the occupant. Looks like they threw some trees on the fire. That's what created the call. Now the fire's dying down.
1: Receive, you can show where Force you went on scene. You can cancel the tanker. It is a very small campfire. I'll be talking with them.
0: Force you went there on scene. You'll be talking to the homeowner. Tanker one to go in service. Where tanker one?
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on Concord and today I'm on 5 Willow Crossing, 41 Village Street, Unit 404 for an overdose. Still on Concord and today I'm on 5 Willow Crossing, 41 Village Street, Unit 404 for an overdose. 2037.

0: 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It's a third-party call. The patient does not know an ambulance was called, and PD is en route.
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1: Pittsfield Forestry 1 responding. The PD is now on scene. They're reporting about a 10-foot by 10-foot area burning into the woods.
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Bottom of the Bangkok Rescue, 143 High Street, in room 5, chest pain, delta level. QG Road, Water Street, 2243.

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0: I'm allowed an ambulance too. Go ahead and allow an A2.
1: Yeah, we notified the PD for the flag. The local unit's tied up. If you need PD, it's going to be state police, so just let us know.
0: Understood. Thank you.

Tom to Canterbury, Raytown 367, Shaker Road. For sick person out the level, fire on to Canterbury, Raytown 367, Shaker Road. In the lobby for sick person alpha level. 2337.

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from the Northwood, 62 Harvey Lake Road, abdominal pain, Charlie level. From the Northwood, 62 Harvey Lake Road, abdominal pain, Charlie level. Bird Street, First New Hampshire Turnpike, 2 minutes. From the Bradford.

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Loudon, a second call. 20 Bear Hill Road, person fallen, Delta level. Arm the Loudon, a second call. 20 Bear Hill Road, person fallen, Delta level. 129 to Wiggins Road, 33 minutes.

Still, I'm Concord Engine 4 and ambulance 4 at the Birches, 300 Pleasant Street, room 101, person fallen, Bravo level. Still, I'm Concord Engine 4 and ambulance 4 at the Birches, 300 Pleasant Street, in room 101, person fallen, Bravo level. Dunbarton Road, Langley Parkway, 42 minutes.

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From the Dunbarton, 1097 Gorham Pond Road, Chest Pain, Charlie Level, Gorham Drive, Gary Road, 102.

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Tone for the Dumbarton Ambulance, 1097 Gorham Pond Road for chest pain. 3 tone for the Dumbarton Ambulance, 1097 Gorham Pond Road for chest pain, Charlie level. Erie tone is 108.

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0: Goffstown with the medic has been started.
1: Very good. Can you show me on the scene? Our ambulance will be coming down. Was the EMT in town that we want?
0: Dumbarton C2, you're on the scene. The ambulance will be out shortly. 115.
1: Fire alarm, Dumbarton, ambulance 1 is responding.
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0: Crosstown A1, transporting one of the Elliott.
1: Crosstown Ambulance 1 en route to the Elliott.

No, I'm Concord Engine Ambulance 4, South Concord Meadows, 99 Clinton Street, Unit 8 out of 9, for seizures, Delta level. This is Alarm Concord Engine Ambulance 4, South Concord Meadows, 99 Clinton Street, Unit 8 out of 9, for seizures, Delta level. 218

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24, 25, second Hampshire Turnpike, for a fall Bravo level, to the Hillsborough Ambulance, 425, second Hampshire Turnpike, for a fall Bravo level, Atwood Road, Shed Road to Hall Road, 309.

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Farm now, Sentinel units, with Concord engine 7, hooks at an engine, Pembroke an engine, Pembroke ambulance 8, Bowen engine, Chichester rescue 2, Cap area C1. In the area of Granite Street, Lafayette Street, reported building fire. That's for Allenstown, all units, with a Hooksett engine, Concord engine 7, Pembroke engine, Pembroke ambulance 8, Bowen engine, Chichester rescue 2, attention cap area C1. On Granite Street, in the area of Lafayette Street, reported building fire. Channel 3, 430.

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1: Alan, Sound 2 1 responding. Chief, they're giving it as the house that had a previous fire last year. Caller couldn't give me an address. Advising drove by, saw flames.
0: C1 has it.

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0: Yeah, I'm on the scene. I have a working flyer. Seeing you all companies.
1: 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Alan Stump, C1 on scene, reported, or confirming, building fire.
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0: Right now the fire is contained to the breezeway. Continue all companies. And the building is still under renovation. No one's in the building.
1: Fire contained to the breezeway. It is still under renovation. 435.
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0: Yeah, both of the fires knocked down. Hooked his engine's gonna make entry and just do a primary search.

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1: 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Are you going to need the Chichester Rescue out there? They'll do it for another retone.
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1: 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Far on the first.
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1: Answering Allen Sound Command.
2: So this time, fire's knocked down. Engine operations are been started. Primary and secondary searches have been completed with negative in the building. We're going to hold the further assignment.
1: Command, you're advising fire's knocked down. 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
1: Two units of 1, Pembroke, Engine 1, you're responding. Car 1, where are you going?
0: Pembroke, Car 1, on scene, nothing obvious, I'll have command.
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0: 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We're going to hold the units on scene investigating possible detector issues.
1: Man advising a possible detector issue. Companies remaining on scene.

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1: Good, Brown.
0: 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We'll be on scene for an extended period of time. Ever engines returning in service.
1: Proceed, you spoke with the fire marshal office. You're going to be on scene extended time. The engine's going to be back in service.

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5 miles to Holly Berry, 319 Monterey Turnpike. Be for a fall. File alarm to Homestead, 319 Monterey Turnpike, Holly Berry. 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

Armager 4, 119 School Street, clear, Detective. Still Armager 4, 119 School Street, clear, Detective. West Point of Liberty, 643.

0: Ni får jag nog fylla staden upp för den.
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Ambulance service, what's the phone line?

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Difficulty breathing, echo level. Echo, I'm in Geneva on 576 Merrimack Street. Thank you for difficulty breathing. 12.

Spot in the hills of Ireland, St. April Week, 10 Center Road, Unit 41. Repair checkup. Following the Hillsborough Ambulance, 10 Center Road, the Maple Leaf Village, Unit 41, Beaufort, Texas, 758.

0: was for a file, and you can hold the recon where it's someone in a crew now.
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5 Mile Hookset, the 93 southbound, 25 Springer Road. Being a vehicle, await state, be for laceration. Misuse.

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0: 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Yeah, fire marshal's on the scene.
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0: 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Mahogany Ambulance, when you're responding. Well, my partner's adding more notes in there. The patient's name, when you get there. They have no contact with them.
1: Okay, I'm also adding the update in the notes.

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Still on for Concord Engine Ambulance 7, 494 Shaker Road, abdominal pain, Charlie levels. 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

Farm Concord, Cat 1 Ambulance 1, 211 North Main Street. In the worship room, difficulty breathing, Charlie level. Still on for Concord, Tower 1 Ambulance 1, 211 North Main Street at Concordia. In the worship room, difficulty breathing, Charlie level. Booton Street, Horseshoe Pond Lane, 1054.

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Tom Elsett, station for the police, 502 West River Road, Unit 46, be a psychic. Firearm to Elsett, station for the police, when there are terrorists, 502 West River Road, Unit 46, wait to police, 1129.

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1: Okay, Ambulance 2, we'll put you on the second call, responding from Concord.

5 Mahoxit, 1465 Hoxit Road, Granite Hills, Buckingham. In at 191, difficulty breathing delta level. 5 Mahoxit, 1465 Hoxit Road, Granite Hills, Buckingham, 191, difficulty breathing, 1242.

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0: 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I have to talk to the hospital.
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0: 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Chancellor to North Emperor, 1437.
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Jeffrey Hillsborough, second call, 77 Jones Road. For a previous back injury, back pain. 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

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Check an alarm sounding. 1703.

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0: 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You can hold any additional apparatus. We're still going to be on scene with the PD trying to figure out the cause for the alarm.
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the police in the area of Salisbury Green. Be for a checkup. 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On Ladder Road in the area of Salisbury Green. 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

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Fire Alarm is Deering, 425 Tubbs Hill Road, CBA, Charlie Level. Glen Road, Driscoll Road, 1727.

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from Pembroke, 378 3rd Range Road. He's unconscious, Delta level. ETOH on board. Found at Pembroke, 378 3rd Range Road, patient unconscious, Delta level, Pembroke Hill Road, 1870.

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0: 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We're going to be going to the Elliott with the station.
1: Okay, received. 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

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I'm Concord Ambulance, 592 Fisherville Road, Meadowbrook Apartments, Apartment 9, for an overdose, Omega level. Still on for Concord Ambulance, 592 Fisherville Road, Meadowbrook Apartments, Apartment 9, overdose, Omega level. 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